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0: 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Say, avenue was groovy. Yes, it was groovy as it could be. What an
1: Walk
0: avenue!
1: With me up Avenue C.
0: Man, I really ought to tell you.

0: and it's rhythm and blues. I don't doubt it cause I know that it's like a parachute. It only functions when it's open. Yes, indeed. I never thought that I would dig it like I do. Indeed, man, the avenue is groovy.
1: Go see and you see one. See how good it can be.
0: Just cooking and cooking. I hope you're not the kind that changes her mind.

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But like a shadow, I would follow you in sad surrender. If you would care to pause for just a moment and permit the gentle

Or perhaps in this world, the secrets of eternity are hidden. And perhaps only here.

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I never dug an avenue more enjoyable to me. See, avenue was groovy. Yes, it was groovy as could be. What an avenue! Man, I really hope to tell you.

0: be delighted.
1: I need the rock and roll.
0: I remember that it's rhythm and blues. I don't doubt it, cause I know that it's like a parachute. You're and like it functions when it's open. Yes, indeed. You I never thought that I would dig it like I do. Indeed, man, the avenue is moving.
1: Go see, as you see, but see how good it can be.
0: Just cooking and cooking. I hope you're not the kind that changes her mind. What

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But like a shadow, I would follow you in sad surrender. If you would care to pause for just a moment and permit the gentle touching of

walking in the traces of your disillusioned beliefs, I may find sparks still alive, and from them I'd ignite every gray sunrise.

and look in my eyes. For perhaps in this world, the secrets of eternity are hidden. And perhaps only here